This is Akashvani, the news read by Abhishek Mukhopadhyay. India and Japan have reaffirmed the shared commitment to the salience of economic security as one of the foundational pillars of the India-Japan Special Strategic and Global Partnership. The India-Japan Joint Declaration on Economic Security Cooperation said, "The Economic Security Partnership is underpinned by mutual trust, shared values and aligned interests, and is a recognition that the prosperity, security and economic futures of the two sides are deeply intertwined." It added that this declaration is a recognition that the synergy between the updated free and open Indo-Pacific and the mutual and holistic advancement for security and growth across regions Mahasagar initiative provides both sides with the required impetus to furthering economic security cooperation. Both sides will strengthen bilateral cooperation in five key sectors: semiconductor, critical minerals, information and communication technology, clean energy and pharmaceuticals. Election Commission of India ECI has sought responses from rival factions of All India Trinamool Congress AITC regarding competing claims about the party's organizational elections and authorized signatories. In a statement, the commission said it has written separate letters to Mamata Banerjee and party leader Ritubrata Banerjee regarding the claims and counterclaims by both factions with respect to organizational elections and authorized signatories of the AITC. The commission said both sides have been directed to submit the responses by 5:30 p.m. on Monday. Ministry of Panchayati Raj will organize a national workshop of state Panchayati Raj ministers in New Delhi today to deliberate on the recommendations of the 16th Finance Commission. The workshop will be chaired by Union Minister of Panchayati Raj Rajiv Ranjan Singh Lallan Singh in the presence of Union Minister of State Professor S.P. Singh Baghel. During the workshop, the discussions will focus on the operational guidelines for implementation of the 16th Finance Commission Rural Local Body Grants issued by the Department of Expenditure, Ministry of Finance. The annual Sri Amarnath Yatra began this morning from both the

Pahalgam and Baltal routes in Jammu and Kashmir. Lakhs of devotees from across India expected to undertake the sacred journey to the Amarnath Cave Shrine during the 57-day-long pilgrimage. Pilgrims travel to the holy Amarnath Cave, located at an altitude of nearly 3,888 meters, to seek the blessings of Lord Shiva and witness the naturally forced ice shivling. The yatra will culminate on August 28, coinciding with the festival of Raksha Bandhan.

The first batch of pilgrims reached the twin base camps at Nunwan in Anantnag district and Baltal in Gandharbal district yesterday under tight security. Governor of Bihar, Lieutenant General retired Sayyed Atta Hasnain and Minister of State for External Affairs Pavitra Margarita will visit Iran today to attend the funeral ceremony of the late Supreme Leader of Iran, Grand Ayatollah Sayyed Ali Khamenei. In Ukraine, 27 people have been killed and 90 others were injured in a massive drone and missile strikes by Russia on the capital Kyiv. Damage was recorded in 30 locations across Kyiv, mainly residential buildings and civilian infrastructure. In Syria, an explosive device detonated in a Damascus cafe yesterday, killing at least 9 people. Interior Ministry reported the device was planted inside the cafe, located 100 meters from the Palace of Justice in the capital's Hijaz district. In the FIFA World Cup, Spain defeated Austria 3-0 in the round of 32 at Los Angeles Stadium in Inglewood, California, to book a place in the round of 16. Mikel Oyarzabal scored twice in the 36th and 89th minute, while Pedro Porro added the second goal in the 66th minute. Meanwhile, Portugal also advanced to the round of 16 after defeating Croatia 2-1 in the round of 32 match in Toronto, Canada. In the ICC Women's T20 World Cup, hosts England defeated South Africa by 40 runs in the second semi-final at the Cannington Oval in London to set up a title clash with Australia. Put into bat first, England posted 169 for 5 in the 20 overs, riding on net Shivar Brand's 75 runs off 47 balls. And that is the end of this news bulletin.

This is Akashvani, the news read by Subhadra Ramachandran. Prime Minister Narendra Modi and his Japanese counterpart Sane Takeuchi have unequivocally and strongly condemned terrorism and violent extremism in all its forms and manifestations, including cross-border terrorism from Pakistan. The 16th India-Japan Annual Summit joint statement said both leaders condemned in the strongest terms the terrorist attack in Pahalgam, Jammu and Kashmir on the 22nd of April last year. The leaders also took note of the United Nations Security Council monitoring team report of 29th of July 2025 mentioning the resistance front. Election Commission of India, ECI, has sought responses from rival factions of All India Trinamool Congress, AITC, regarding competing claims about the party's organisational elections and authorised signatories. In a statement, the Commission said it has written a separate letters to Mamata Banerjee and party leader Ritoberto Banerjee regarding the claims and counterclaims by both factions with respect to organizational elections and authorized signatories of the AITC. The Commission said both sides have been directed to submit their responses by 5:30 p.m. on Monday. The annual Sri Amarnath Yatra began this morning from both Pahalgam and Baltal routes in Jammu and Kashmir. Lakhs of devotees from across India are expected to undertake the sacred journey to the Amarnath Cave Shrine during the 57-day-long pilgrimage. The Yatra will culminate on August 28, coinciding with the festival of Raksha Bandhan. Prime Minister Narendra Modi has extended his greetings to devotees undertaking the annual Amarnath Yatra. In a letter written to the pilgrims, Mr. Modi described the annual Amarnath Yatra as an eternal chapter in the spiritual tradition and cultural unity of the country. The Prime Minister also urged devotees to take 5 resolutions during the pilgrimage. These include maintaining cleanliness throughout the Yatra, strictly following all safety and administrative guidelines, supporting the local economy by spending at least 10% of their travel expenses on local products under the Vocal for Local initiative, gifting a sapling to a sibling on Raksha Bandhan to promote the Ek Ped Maa Ke Naam campaign, and carrying the spirit of nation first by performing their duties with honesty and contributing to the vision of a Viksit Bharat. Lok Sabha Speaker Om Birla will inaugurate the 2-day orientation program for the newly elected members of the West Bengal Legislative Assembly in Kolkata today. The program aims to familiarize newly elected members with various aspects of parliamentary and legislative functioning, including committee systems, financial and oversight, parliamentary privileges, and emerging digital initiatives in legislatures. Ministry of Panchayati Raj will organise a national workshop of state Panchayati Raj ministers in New Delhi today to deliberate on the recommendations of the 16th Finance Commission. During the workshop, the discussion will focus on the operational guidelines for implementation of the 16th Finance Commission rural local body grants issued by the Department of Expenditure, Ministry of Finance. In Andhra Pradesh, 4 people were killed, 8 others injured after a speeding fertilizer-laden lorry rammed into a parked auto near Kambham Y Junction in Markapuram district early this morning. The victims, all from Gidalur, were travelling to Kambham to attend a wedding and had stopped near a Vinayaka temple to offer prayers when the accident occurred. The injured were shifted to hospitals in Gidalur and Kambham. Police registered a case and are investigating the cause of the accident. Iran's Supreme Leader Mujtaba Khamenei will not attend the funeral of his father, former Supreme Leader Ali Khamenei, due to security concerns. According to the current leader's representative in India, Ayatollah Hakim Ilahi, threats and surveillance risks made it unsafe for the leader to appear in public. Governor of Bihar, Lieutenant General Retired Syed Atha Asnain, and

and Minister of State for External Affairs Pavitra Margarita will visit Iran today to attend the funeral ceremony of the late Supreme Leader of Iran, Grand Ayatollah Sayyid Ali Khamenei. And in the FIFA World Cup, Spain defeated Austria 3-0 in the round of 32 at Los Angeles Stadium in Inglewood, California to book a place in the round of 16. And that is the end of this news bulletin.

0: ही कार्यावळ हांगा सोंपता. आतां ऐकुया इंग्लिशींतल्यान खबरो.
1: Prime Minister Narendra Modi and his Japanese counterpart Sanae Takaichi have unequivocally and strongly condemned terrorism and violent extremism in all its forms and manifestations, including cross-border terrorism from Pakistan. The 16th India-Japan Annual Summit joint statement said both leaders condemned in the strongest terms the terrorist attack in Pahalgam, Jammu and Kashmir on the 22nd of April last year. The leaders also took note of the United Nations Security Council

Monitoring Team report of the 29th of July 2025 mentioning the resistance front. The two leaders called for the perpetrators, organizers and financiers of the reprehensible act to be brought to justice without delay. They also called for concerted action against all UN-listed terrorist groups and entities, including Al-Qaeda, ISIS, Daesh, Lashkar-e-Taiba, Jaish-e-Mohammed and their proxies. Finance Minister Nirmala Sitharaman has said the India-France strategic partnership is well placed to drive the next phase of sustainable, resilient and innovation-led growth. Addressing the India-France Business Roundtable in Paris, she said the global economy is undergoing rapid transformation due to technological advances, supply chain diversification, energy transition and geopolitical developments. The finance minister invited French businesses and investors to partner with India in its journey towards Vikasit Bharat 2047. She called for strengthening the India-France strategic partnership to achieve shared prosperity. She said India and France are trusted partners in shaping the global AI ecosystem. She noted that this partnership offers new opportunities in trusted AI, digital infrastructure and next-generation technologies. India has stepped up its humanitarian assistance to earthquake-hit Venezuela under Operation Amistad. Sharing pictures of the ongoing medical relief efforts on social media, the Ministry of External Affairs said the Army Field Hospital continues to provide medical care to affected communities in Venezuela. While the Indian Embassy in Venezuela has said that India's humanitarian relief efforts in the South American nation have received widespread acclaim from the public for its professionalism and quality of service. The Department of Youth Affairs today organized an industry association conclave of My Bharat in New Delhi. Leading industry bodies including ASSOCHAM, FICCI, CAIT and CII participated in the conclave. The event aimed to introduce the My Bharat ecosystem to industry stakeholders and invite industry associations, corporates and public sector undertakings to join the initiative. The conclave also focused on exploring frameworks for future collaboration on youth development and aligning national youth goals with industry-led initiatives. Speaking on the occasion, Union Minister for Youth Affairs and Sports, Dr. Mansukh Mandavia, said the youth of the country are the key drivers in realizing the vision of a Vikasit Bharat by 2047. The annual Sri Amarnath Ji Yatra began this morning from both Pahalgam and Baltal routes in Jammu and Kashmir. Lakhs of devotees from across India are expected to undertake the sacred journey to the Amarnath Cave Shrine during the 57-day long pilgrimage. Pilgrims travel to the holy Amarnath Cave, located at an altitude of nearly 3,888 meters, to seek the blessings of Lord Shiva and witness the naturally formed ice shivling. The Yatra will culminate on August the 28th, coinciding with the festival of Raksha Bandhan. In Ukraine, 27 people have been killed and 90 others were injured in massive drone and missile strikes by Russia on capital Kiev. Damage was recorded in 30 locations across Kiev, mainly residential buildings and civilian infrastructure. Russia's defense ministry said in a statement the deadly bombardment on Wednesday night was in response to Ukraine's long-range strikes on its civilian infrastructure. In the FIFA World Cup, Switzerland defeated Algeria 2-0 to reach the round of 16. In Vancouver, in Canada, Switzerland will face either Colombia or Ghana on Tuesday at the same venue, aiming to reach the quarterfinals for the fourth time in their history. In another match, Spain defeated Austria 3-0 in the round of 32 at Los Angeles Stadium in Inglewood, California, to book a place in the round of 16. And with that, we end this news bulletin.

Very good afternoon to all of you who've tuned in. This is Rainbow FM 105.4. My name is Sully, and I'll be taking you through the next 3 hours or so of this Western music program on the channel. We've got a four-part program today, the first of which is a half-an-hour program where I'm going to be playing you classical music all the way up to 3 p.m. But from the hour beginning at 4 or 5 p.m., I'm going to be playing music of your choice. So if you'd like to listen to something of your choice, all you have to do is send in your request to me at 838-007-1054. That's 838-007-1054. And I'll play the music that you send in to me, the request that you send in to me. All right, the first program, like I said, is a classical music program. So I'm going to be playing you some classical music from yesteryear. I'm going to be starting off with something by Wagner. This is one of his most famous pieces, and this one's called The Ride of the Valkyries.

That was Wagner with Ride of the Valkyries. Fun fact about this particular track, this particular song, Ride of the Valkyries, was used in pop culture in the 1979 helicopter assault scene in Francis Ford Coppola's Apocalypse Now, where in the film, the US military plays it over loudspeakers as psychological warfare. Additionally, it has become a cultural shorthand for an impending dramatic rescue or a powerful sudden arrival. It has also been adapted by artists like Cardi B and featured in multiple video games such as Metal Gear Solid 5. And in Norse mythology, for those of you who don't know, Valkyries are lesser goddesses who choose who dies in battle and escort them into the afterlife to the Hall of Valhalla. A little bit of Norse mythology there for those of you who might not have known that. But that's a very powerful piece by Wagner. And this was first sketched in the year 1851. So very, very, very long time ago. All right, moving on from that. The next up is The Four Seasons by the London Philharmonic.

And that was the Four Seasons by the London Philharmonic and Peter Schumann. All right, for the next couple of songs, I've got Russian composers lined up, the first of which is Mussorgsky with the Gnome, followed with Tchaikovsky with the Nutcracker.

All right, two songs by Russian composers there. That was The Gnome by Mussorgsky and Nutcracker Dance of the Sugar Plum Fairy by Tchaikovsky. All right, I've got another 11 minutes to go before we switch programs and listen to a Sponsored Spice program. But in the meantime, I've got something by Frédéric Chopin. This one is Waltz in C-sharp minor.

That was Frédéric Champin there with Waltz in C sharp minor. I've got approximately 8 minutes of music left to play for you. And as such, I've got Schubert next with Ave Maria.

That was Schubert there with Ave Maria. All right, I have time for one more song before we move and change programs and listen to a Spy-sponsored program for about 10 minutes and then move back to regular programming and the second part of our program, which will be called the Music Lounge, where I'll be playing you relaxing music up to 3:30 p.m. All right, so without wasting too much more time, here's Brahms with Hungarian Dances.

Hello everyone and welcome to our program. I am RJ Chetan with you on Spice, the voice of hope. Manners and behavior in public places are essential aspects of social interactions. They play a significant role in creating a helping and harmonious environment for everyone to live and thrive in. The way we conduct ourselves in public reflects our level of respect, consideration and empathy towards others. Therefore, individuals must understand the importance of manners and behavior in public places and strive to practice them consistently. One of the reasons why manners and behavior are crucial in public places is that they help in creating a sense of orderliness and civility. People have different personalities, beliefs, and ways of life. Therefore, it is easy for conflicts to arise when people interact in public places. However, when individuals practice good manners and behavior, they contribute to creating a harmonious and peaceful environment. For instance, when people queue in an orderly manner

In a public place, such as a bank or a government office, it minimizes chaos and prevents disputes over who should be served first. Similarly, when people refrain from shouting, swearing, or engaging in any other disruptive behavior in public places, it promotes a sense of calm and peace. Another reason why manners and behavior are vital in public places is that they help in promoting social harmony and respect for others. People come from different backgrounds, cultures, and lifestyles, and they must coexist peacefully. Good manners and behavior enable individuals to show respect and consideration for others, regardless of their differences. For example, when people say thank you or excuse me when interacting with others, it demonstrates a level of appreciation and respect. Similarly, when people hold doors open for others, offer seats to those in need, or help the elderly or disabled, it demonstrates kindness and consideration. You can call or message us at 0951522703. I repeat, 0951522703, or you can write to us at feedbackamc1@gmail.com. That's feedbackamc1@gmail.com. Good manners and behavior in public places are essential in promoting personal and professional development. When individuals practice good manners and behavior, they develop a positive image and reputation in the eyes of others. This can be particularly beneficial in professional settings, where one's behavior can affect their job prospects or business opportunities. For instance, a job applicant who conducts himself professionally during an interview is likely to make a favorable impression on the interviewer and increase their chances of getting hired. Similarly, a business person who treats their clients with respect and consideration is likely to build a loyal and satisfied customer base. In addition, manners and behavior in public places are crucial in promoting safety and security. When people engage in disruptive or inappropriate behavior in public places, they may endanger themselves and others. For example, when people engage in reckless driving, they not only violate traffic rules, but also put other road users at risk. Similarly, when people engage in violent or aggressive behavior in public places, it can result in physical harm and psychological trauma for the victims. That is why individuals must practice good manners and behavior in public places to ensure the safety and security of themselves and of others. Furthermore, good manners and behavior in public places are essential in promoting socialization and healthy relationships. When individuals engage in appropriate and respectful behavior in public places, it creates a positive environment for social interaction. This, in turn, enables people to form healthy relationships and develop a sense of community. For instance, when people engage in polite and respectful conversation with others in public places, it creates an opportunity for them to exchange ideas, learn from one another, and build lasting friendships. Good manners and behavior also play a critical role in promoting mental and emotional well-being. When people practice good manners and behavior in public places, it creates a positive, welcoming atmosphere. This can be particularly beneficial for individuals who struggle with social anxiety, shyness, or other mental health challenges. For instance, when people engage in friendly and polite conversation with others, it can help to reduce feelings of isolation and promote a sense of belonging. Similarly, when people act kindly and considerate towards others, it can promote a sense of happiness and well-being. Moreover, good manners and behavior in public places are crucial in promoting cultural understanding and acceptance. In a diverse world, individuals must respect and appreciate each other's cultures, beliefs, and ways of life. When people practice good manners and behavior, it enables them to interact respectfully and considerately with others, regardless of their backgrounds. For instance, when people are mindful of their language and avoid making demeaning or offensive comments, it promotes respect and understanding. Similarly, when people show interest in and appreciation for other cultures, it promotes a sense of unity and harmony. It is required in promoting environmental sustainability. When people engage in littering, trashing public property, or engaging in other environmentally destructive behavior,
It not only affects the environment.

but also undermines the quality of life for everyone. Therefore, individuals must practice good manners and behavior in public places to promote environmental sustainability. For example, when people dispose of their waste in designated areas, avoid damaging public property, and respect natural habitats, it promotes a clean and healthy environment for everyone to enjoy. Similarly, good manners and behavior in public places are important in promoting positive parenting and family values. As parents play a critical role in shaping their children's behavior and attitude towards others. When parents model good manners and behavior in public places, it sets a positive example for their children to follow. For instance, when parents teach their children to say please and thank you when interacting with others, it promotes a sense of respect and consideration. When parents teach their children to be kind and considerate towards others, it promotes a sense of empathy and compassion. Lastly, good manners and behavior in public places are required in promoting good governance and social responsibility. Public places such as government offices, public transport, and other essential services play a critical role in providing essential services to the public. When people engage in inappropriate behavior or engage in corruption in public places, it undermines the quality of public services and corrupts public trust. Therefore, we must practice good manners and behavior in public places to promote good governance and social responsibility. For instance, when people refrain from engaging in bribery, follow traffic rules, and treat public officials with respect, it promotes a culture of accountability and responsibility. In conclusion, good manners and behavior in public places are critical for creating a harmonious, respectful, and safe environment for everyone to live and thrive in. They promote orderliness, civility, social harmony, respect, personal and professional development, safety, and security. Socialization, healthy relationships, mental and emotional well-being, cultural understanding and acceptance, environmental sustainability, positive parenting and family values, good governance, social responsibility. Therefore, we must understand the importance of good manners and behavior in public places and strive to practice them consistently. By doing so, they contribute to creating a better world for themselves and those around them. Well, dear friends, that's all in Spice, the voice of hope today. And this is your RJ Chetan saying bye. You've been listening to Spice, the voice of hope, a program produced and sponsored by Adventist Media Center. You can call or message us at 0951522-7039. I repeat, 0951522-7039. 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

Very good afternoon to all of you who've just tuned in. This is Rainbow FM 105.4. My name is Sully. We begin our second part of our four-part program here on this rainy Friday afternoon. It is 3:11 p.m. in the studio here with me. And this program is called the Music Lounge, where I'm going to be playing you some fun, relaxing music for the next 20 minutes or so, 19 minutes now. It's 3:11 p.m., so I've got about 19 minutes before we take another break and listen to the news headlines in Konkani. Then we come back and listen to a sponsored NCERT program right up to 4 p.m., which is when I will start taking your requests and playing music of your choice if you message me at 838-007-1054. That's 838-007-1054. All right, first up in this program, I've got something by Ed Sheeran and Kygo. This one's called I See Fire.

That was Ed Sheeran and Kygo there with I See Fire. And next up, I've got something by Westlife. This is If I Let You Go, and this comes from their very first album. I remember buying this album. This was the very first album that I bought. And this was in the form of a cassette tape way back when this album was released, when Westlife first came to popularity. I can't really remember the year. Probably be the late 90s, the early 2000s, but this comes from their very first album. This one's called If I Let You Go.

0: And I hope you enjoyed that song. That was Westlife, If I Let You Go. Next up, I've got a cover of Adele's Hello, but this one's a reggae cover, and this one's been done by Rosie and Konkara. So for those of you with your dancing shoes handy, you might want to put on your pair of shoes. This one's Hello, and like I said, it's a reggae cover, so it's going to get your feet tapping.
1: Boom, this is Konkara, and I'm here with my little sister in Rosie, and we're going to cover Adele's song Hello today, reggae style here in Pisces, Solomon Islands. Tell them!

That was Rosie and Konkara there with their cover of Adele's Hello. All right, I've got approximately 5 minutes to go before we listen to the news headlines in Konkani. About 3 minutes, rather, to go before we listen to the news headlines in Konkani. We will follow that up with an NCERT program that will run right up to 4 p.m. But after 4 p.m., I will be playing music of your choice. So if you'd like to listen to something of your choice, please send in your requests at 838-007-1054. That's 838-007-1054. I have approximately 1 hour of time to play music of your choice. So send in those requests quickly. I have already gotten a few requests and I have started lining them up. So for those of you who haven't already sent in your requests, here's your chance to do that. All right. Like I said, I've got approximately 2 minutes left of music to play for you before we move into the news headlines in Konkani. So I'm going to play something by Jimmy Osman, this one's Long Haired Lover from Liverpool.

Very good evening to all of you who've just tuned in to Rainbow FM 105.4. My name is Sully. It's 4:05 p.m. here in the studio with me, and we're about to begin our request hour. For those of you who've already sent in your requests, I have all of your requests queued up already. For those of you who haven't already sent in your requests, I've got a few slots vacant. So send in those requests via WhatsApp or a text message on 838-007-1054. That's 838-007-1054. I will be playing music of your choice right up to 5 p.m. So send in those requests quickly so I can queue them up. I can only play requests till 5 p.m. So whatever requests I get till then, I will play. Before we move right into the program, I'd like to remind all of you that 11th of July every year is celebrated as World Population Day. And I'd like to serve you a reminder of the complex interconnected challenges associated with global population growth, with issues such as poverty, inadequate healthcare, shortages of resources and opportunities that continue to escalate despite ongoing efforts to address them. World Population Day serves us as a great reminder of how we need to be more mindful. All right, with that, I'm going to get right into the request show. I've got multiple requests, like I said, from a lot of people who've texted in. The first of whom is Merlin in Panjim, and she'd like to listen to Something by the Archies. She said, play me any song by the Archies. So Merlin, I've chosen my favorite Archie song for you. This one's called Sugar Sugar.

That was the Archies there with Sugar Sugar Merlin in Panjim. I hope you have enjoyed that song. That was specially for you. Next up, John DiCuna and Shiroda would like to listen to something by Enigma, and he'd like to listen to Sadness. That's a great song, John. It's something that I haven't heard in a very, very long time. So thank you for reminding me of the song. Here's Enigma and Sadness.

That was Enigma there with Sadness, and that song was for John DiCuna. Absolutely fantastic composition there. Enigma blending Gregorian chants with hypnotic electronic beats. Like I said, I haven't heard that in a very long time, so thank you, John, for requesting for that song. Next up, I've got Cornelio in Raya, and he'd like to listen to I Have a Dream by ABBA. Cornelio, I hope you're listening in. This one's for you.

There's just something about the beautiful blend of voices of Agnetha and Annie Fred from ABBA, of course. Most of their songs are absolutely fantastic vocal compositions, and I Have a Dream is one of them. That song was for Cornelio in Raya. I hope you enjoyed that, Cornelio. Because next up, I've got Julie Silvera in Bombay, and she says she's got no lights in her area at the moment, but she's still listening into the radio. So thank you so much, Julie, for listening into us, for tuning into us and listening to us this afternoon, this rainy afternoon. She says she would like to dedicate a song to Celine Ribello. Celine, I hope you're listening in as well, and to me. And she'd like to listen to Vertical Expressions by the Bellamy Brothers. Julie, Celine, this song goes out to the both of you.

Vertical Expressions there by the Bellamy Brothers, of course, and that song was for Julie Silvera in Bombay, and she dedicated it to Celine Ribello and to me. And Julie's just texted back in to say that the lights are back. I'm so glad they are, Julie. And like I said, thank you so much for tuning in and listening in to Rainbow FM 105.4, as you always do. Next up, I've got Benny Colasso in Vasco, and she'd like to listen to Baby Blue by the George Baker Selection.

Baby Blue by the George Baker Selection. That was Benny Colasso in Vasco. Benny, I hope you were listening in and I hope you enjoyed that one. Next up, I've got John Philip in Mumbai and he'd like to listen to Just to See You Smile by Tim McGraw and Faith Hill. More country songs coming up. Here's Just to See You Smile by Tim McGraw and Faith Hill.

Tim McGraw and Faith Hill there with Just to See You Smile. That song was for John Philip in Mumbai. All right, next up, I've got some Cliff Richard with Devil Woman and Esme in National. I would like to listen to this particular song. Here's Devil Woman by Cliff Richard. Esme, I hope you're listening in. Enjoy the song.

That was Devil Woman by Cliff Richard. That song was asked for by Esme in Nashnola. Well, I hope you enjoyed that song, Esme. Because next up, I've got a song that's called Love is Love. This one's by The Culture Club and Boy George. This song has been asked for by Lewis, and he'd like to dedicate it to Amy, Joshua, Dipali, Blanche, Cecilia, Kennedy, and to me as well. Thank you so much, Lewis, for that dedication. This is an absolutely fantastic song by Boy George and The Culture Club. It's called Love is Love.

Boy George of the Culture Club there, sing Love is Love. That song's asked for by Lewis and dedicated to Amy, Joshua, Dipali, Blanche, Cecilia, Kennedy and to me. Thank you so much, Lewis, for that dedication. Next up, Lorraine in Mapsa would like to listen to We Are the World by USA for Africa. Lorraine, I hope you're listening in. This is a powerful song and this one is for you.

Well, that was We Are the World by USA for Africa. Interesting facts about this song. The USA doesn't stand for the United States of America. It stands for United Support of Artists. This song was written in 1985. And it was to combat the devastating famine in Ethiopia in the years between 83 and 85. And it raised over $80 million globally. Most of the proceeds went towards helping victims of the famine in Ethiopia and the rest of Africa, of course. The song was recorded by over 45 artists. And it was recorded in just one night, a single night, on January the 28th, 1985. Song was written by Michael Jackson and Lionel Richie and produced by Quincy Jones. It was very interesting because there's also a Netflix documentary about the making of the song. For those of you who do have Netflix, you should go and watch this particular documentary. It's very, very interesting to know that all of these 45 artists came together. There was a sign, in fact, on the door. I mean, when there are so many multi-talented artists under the same roof, there are going to be

ego clashes. But there was a sign on the door that day that said, check your egos at the door. And it all proceeded extremely smoothly. All of these artists managed to record the song in just one single night. Some of the famous artists that were part of the song include Michael Jackson and Lionel Richie, of course. But in addition to them, there was Stevie Wonder, Bruce Springsteen, Bob Dylan, Ray Charles, Tina Turner, Cyndi Lauper, Billy Joel, and a host of other artists more. It's going to take me at least 5 minutes to name all of them, so I'm going to stop with the list right here. The song sold over 20 million physical copies worldwide, making it one of the best-selling physical singles of all time. And at the 1986 Grammy Awards, it also took home 4 major awards, including Record of the Year and Song of the Year. Powerful stuff there with that particular song, We Are the World. All right, next up, I've got Karan, who'd like to listen to something by Heart. This one's called Alone.

That was Alone by Heart, and that song was for Karan. Of course, Heart are a duo, Anne and Nancy Wilson, with Nancy Wilson on the rhythm guitar and backing vocals, and Anne Wilson.

You just heard her absolutely fantastic powerhouse of a voice. That song is one of my favorite songs. I mean, I know I have a long list of favorite songs, but Alone by Heart is definitely right up there. All right, it's 4:53 p.m. here in the studio with me. I've got approximately 5 minutes. It's almost 4:54. It is 4:54 now. So I've got approximately 4 minutes of time. And then we break into the news headlines in Konkani and come back for one more song. So here's The Counting Crows with Big Yellow Taxi. And this one has been asked for by Isha.

0: Very good evening to all of you who've tuned in to Radio FM 105.4. My name is Sully and I've got approximately 30 minutes of time left with you on this Friday afternoon Western music segment. All right, we are in the request program as of right now, and I've got one more song in the request program to play for you before we listen to the news in English. So here is Victor and Melanie from Canada. And they'd like to listen to Living in the Past by Jethro Tull. He also says this song is for RJ Godfrey, and a shout out to RJ Orina and Merlin and family. All right, here's your song, Victor and Melanie. This is Jethro Tull with Living in the Past.
1: This is an oldie that we utterly loathed for 15 long years, but it's now resurrected in a slightly more tricky form to make it a little more fun to play. It's called Living in the Past.

0: This is Akashvani, the news read by Shagun Chopra. New Delhi today reiterated that the Indus Waters Treaty remains in abeyance in response to Islamabad's continued sponsorship of cross-border terrorism. Briefing media in New Delhi this evening, spokesperson of the Ministry of External Affairs, Randhir Jaiswal, said India's position on the Indus Waters Treaty is consistent. He said Pakistan must credibly and irrevocably renounce its support for cross-border terrorism.
1: India's position on the Indus Waters Treaty is consistent. IWT stands in abeyance in response to Pakistan's continued cross-border terrorism. Pakistan must credibly and irrevocably abjure its support for cross-border terrorism.
0: On Teesta River Comprehensive Management and Restoration Project, Mr. Jaiswal said India's development assistance for projects in Bangladesh is based on a mutually agreed roadmap that is regularly reviewed. He said India's views on the Teesta River project have already been conveyed to the Bangladeshi side. The NIA spokesperson said India will factor in all related developments in its overall approach to the Teesta issue. Prime Minister Narendra Modi described the annual Amarnath Yatra as an eternal chapter in the spiritual tradition and cultural unity of the country. He said the divine darshan of Baba Barfani is an unforgettable and deeply auspicious experience in the lives of millions of devotees. He also extended his greetings to devotees undertaking the annual Amarnath Yatra. In a letter written to the pilgrims, the Prime Minister urged devotees to take five resolutions during the pilgrimage. These are maintaining cleanliness, follow safety rules, support local products, gifting a sapling to sibling on Raksha Bandhan, and contribute to a developed India. Prime Minister of Japan, Sanae Takaichi, has departed from India following her highly successful visit. Ms. Takaichi was seen off by Minister of State, Dr. Jitendra Singh. During her visit, she attended the 16th India-Japan Annual Summit in New Delhi. In a social media post, External Affairs Ministry said, the visit reaffirmed the commitment of both sides to nurture a partnership pivotal to the shared growth and prosperity of both countries and an anchor for promoting peace, prosperity and stability in the Indo-Pacific and beyond. Prime Minister Narendra Modi and his Japanese counterpart Sanae Takaichi have unequivocally and strongly condemned terrorism and violent extremism in all its forms and manifestations, including cross-border terrorism from Pakistan. The Ministry of Information and Broadcasting has directed Broadcast Audience Research Council to stop publishing the television ratings across both news and non-news genres until it licenses its renewed under the Television Ratings Policy 2026. The directive pauses Broadcast Audience Research Council's ratings operations until the ratings body secures license renewal and is certified as fully compliant with the new regulatory framework introduced by the Ministry. The government has ordered the removal of the BAT BMS, Epoch IIN and Rossigy apps from the Google Play Store and Apple App Store over security concerns. The action followed after allegations that the applications were being used to remotely disable e-vehicles, including e-rickshaws. Sources in the Ministry of Electronics and Information Technology said the decision

was taken due to security concerns and the possibility of misuse. India has stepped up its humanitarian assistance to earthquake-hit Venezuela under Operation Amistad. Sharing pictures of the ongoing medical relief efforts on social media, the Ministry of External Affairs said the Army Field Hospital continues to provide medical care to affected communities in Venezuela. The Indian Embassy in Venezuela has said India's humanitarian relief efforts in the South American nation have received widespread acclaim from the public for its professionalism and quality of service. Benchmark domestic equity indices ended with modest gains today, extending their rising streak for the third straight session. The Sensex rose 262 points to close at 77,764. The Nifty also added 95 points to settle at 24,271. The Indian Meteorological Department, IMD, has issued red alert for heavy to very heavy rainfall over Gujarat, Konkan, Goa, Madhya Maharashtra, Odisha and West Madhya Pradesh till tomorrow. In the FIFA World Cup, Switzerland defeated Algeria 2-0 in Vancouver, Canada to enter the round of 16. For the quarter-final berth, Switzerland will face either Colombia or Ghana on Tuesday at the same venue. And that is the end of this news bulletin.

Very good evening to all of you tuned in to Rainbow FM 105.4. My name is Sully, and I've got 20 minutes of music to play for you. This is our fourth and final part of this four-part program on this Friday afternoon. This program is called Down Memory Lane. So I'm going to be playing you a few older songs. The word older is very subjective because I'm going to be playing songs that would be of interest to all sorts of age groups here. A few songs for the millennials listening in, a few songs from the 60s and 70s as well. So I'm going to try and keep it interesting for everybody who's listening at the present moment. So I'm going to start off with something by Natasha Bedingfield. This one's called Unwritten.

That was Natasha Bedingfield there with Unwritten. Next up, I've got You Can Call Me Al by Paul Simon lined up. 1986 song from his album, from solo album, Graceland. Here's You Can Call Me Al.

As you can call me Al by the musical genius that is Paul Simon, of course, one half of the iconic duo Simon and Garfunkel. Right, next up, I'm changing the genre just a little bit. I'm going to put a little bit of rock on the airwaves. Here's some AC/DC with You Shook Me All Night Long.

ACDC there with You Shook Me All Night Long. I hope you enjoyed that one as much as I did. ACDC is one of my top bands, one of my favorite bands to listen to. So I hope you enjoyed that song as much as I did. We're going to move from ACDC to a little soul and funk and a little bit of classic rock. So here's Stevie Ray Vaughan with Pride and Joy.

That was a little rock and roll in the house, and Stevie Ray Vaughan with Pride and Joy. And with that song, unfortunately, we reached the end of our English language segment on this rainy Friday afternoon.

Well, I hope you've had as much fun listening to the music as I have had playing the music for you. But we're going to move on to our Hindustani classical program up next with the very capable RJ Prakash. I'm going to leave you in very, very safe hands. So stay tuned to Rainbow FM 105.4. This is Sully signing out, but I'll catch you another time very, very soon on 105.4. Till then, one last song to go. Here's Elvis Presley, Fun in Acapulco.

0: This is Akashvani, the news read by Anuja Kumar. Prime Minister Narendra Modi will be on a six-day visit to Indonesia, Australia and New Zealand from Monday. Briefing media in New Delhi this evening, Secretary East in the Ministry of External Affairs, Rudrendra Tandon, informed that Mr. Modi will be in Indonesia from the 6th to the 8th of this month and his main engagements will be in Jakarta. But the Prime Minister will also visit a cultural and historic city, Yogyakarta. He said in Yogyakarta, Mr. Modi will go to Prambanan Temple Complex. The Secretary East said the second leg of the visit will be to Australia from 8th to 10th of this month. He said Mr. Modi will reach Melbourne where he will participate in the third India-Australia annual summit. On the third and last leg of his three-nation visit, Mr. Modi will be in New Zealand from 10th to 11th July. Mr. Tandon said Prime Minister Narendra Modi will hold talks with his New Zealand counterpart Christopher Luxon. The Secretary East said the visit to New Zealand will be the first visit by an Indian Prime Minister in 40 years. New Delhi today reiterated that the Indus Waters Treaty remains in abeyance in response to Islamabad's continued sponsorship of cross-border terrorism. Briefing media in New Delhi this evening, spokesperson of the Ministry of External Affairs, Randhir Jaiswal, said India's position on the Indus Waters Treaty is consistent. He said Pakistan must credibly and irrevocably renounce its support for cross-border terrorism.
1: India's position on the Indus Waters Treaty is consistent. IWT stands in abeyance in response to Pakistan's continued cross-border terrorism. Pakistan must credibly and irrevocably abjure its support for cross-border terrorism.
0: On Teesta River Comprehensive Management and Restoration Project, Mr. Jaiswal said, India's development assistance for projects in Bangladesh is based on a mutually agreed roadmap that is regularly reviewed. He said India's views on the Teesta River project have already been conveyed to the Bangladeshi side. The MEA spokesperson said India will factor in all related developments in its overall approach to the Teesta issue. Commerce and Industry Minister Piyush Goyal today said that India is on track to achieve $1 trillion export targets for the year, with nearly 15% of the annual exports already recorded in the first quarter. Addressing the Board of Trade meeting in New Delhi, Mr. Goyal noted that this will require goods exports to rise from about $440 billion to around $530 billion and services exports to increase from roughly $421 billion to about $470 billion. The Defence Acquisition Council has approved capital acquisition proposals worth 52,000 crore rupees to enhance combat readiness of defence forces. The proposals for which approval has been given include procurement of anti-unmanned aerial vehicles, electronic warfare system Akash Tarang, man-portable anti-tank guided missile systems, medium-range surface-to-air missile weapon system, very short-range air defence system among others. Ministry of Panchayati Raj today organized a national workshop of state Panchayati Raj ministers in New Delhi today to deliberate on the recommendations of the 16th Finance Commission. The ministry informed that 4,35,236 crore rupees have been recommended for rural local bodies under the 16th Finance Commission, marking an increase of around 84% over the comparable five-year allocation under the 15th Finance Commission. The Ministry of Information and Broadcasting has directed the Broadcast Audience Research Council to stop publishing television ratings across both news and non-news genres until its license is renewed under the Television Ratings Policy 2026. And in the FIFA World Cup, Australia will take on Egypt in a round of 32 match at Arlington in US tonight. In other round of 32 matches, Argentina will face Cabo Verde at Miami Gardens, while Colombia will clash with Ghana at Kansas City Stadium tomorrow morning. Switzerland, Spain, Portugal, Belgium, the United States.

England, Mexico, France, Norway, Canada, Morocco, Brazil, and Paraguay have already advanced to the round of 16. And that is the end of this news bulletin.

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0: And in FIFA World Cup, Australia to take on Egypt in a round of 32 match at Arlington in US tonight. Another news in detail. The government has reiterated that the Indus Waters Treaty remains in abeyance in response to Pakistan's continued sponsorship of cross-border terrorism. Briefing media in New Delhi this evening, spokesperson of the Ministry of External Affairs, Randhir Jaiswal, said India's position on the Indus Waters Treaty is consistent. He said Pakistan must credibly and irrevocably renounce its support for cross-border terrorism.
1: India's position on the Indus Waters Treaty is consistent. IWT stands in abeyance in response to Pakistan's continued cross-border terrorism. Pakistan must credibly and irrevocably abjure its support for cross-border terrorism.
0: On Teesta River Comprehensive Management and Restoration Project, Mr. Jaiswal outlined India's approach to development assistance to Bangladesh.
1: India's development assistance for projects in Bangladesh is based on a mutually agreed roadmap, which is regularly reviewed. Our views on the Teesta River project have been previously conveyed to the Bangladesh side. We will factor all related developments in our overall approach to the Teesta issue.
0: Replying to a query, Mr. Jaiswal informed that India has raised concerns with Venezuela over reports alleging removal of vital organs from an Indian seafarer's body and has sought an urgent investigation. Gujarat ATS has arrested 8 people associated with the banned terrorist organization Jaish-e-Mohammed. Banaskantha, Navsari and Patan police of Gujarat and Devas police in MP made the arrests after joint raids in these districts. According to the ATS, all the accused were in touch with Pakistani handlers Abdullah and Muhammad Umar. They were also working to translate the literature of the banned terrorist organization Jaish-e-Mohammed into Gujarati and spreading its ideology. A total of 254 pieces of literature, including the flag of Jaish-e-Mohammed, were recovered from the accused. Commerce and Industry Minister Piyush Goyal today said that India is on track to achieve $1 trillion export targets for the year, with nearly 15% of the annual exports already recorded in the first quarter. Addressing the Board of Trade meeting in New Delhi, Mr. Goyal noted that this will require goods exports to rise from about $440 billion to around $530 billion and services exports to increase from roughly $421 billion to about $470 billion.
2: Our aim is to grow in the current year. We were $863 billion last year. We want to grow to $1 trillion export this year. And to reach $1 trillion, our goods export will have to increase from $440 to about $530. $90 billion increase. That is 17% growth in goods. Services will have to grow from $421 to about $470. That is how we'll reach $1 trillion.
0: Later, speaking to the media on the sidelines of the meeting, Mr. Goyal said that free trade agreements with 38 developed countries have opened new opportunities for Indian exports and strengthened the country's access to global markets. Prime Minister Narendra Modi will be on a 6-day visit to Indonesia, Australia and New Zealand from Monday. Briefing media in New Delhi this evening, Secretary East in Ministry of External Affairs, Rudrendra Tandon, informed about Prime Minister's program in Indonesia from 6th to 8th of this month.
3: In Indonesia, the main place of engagement is the capital, Jakarta, but the Prime Minister will also be visiting the cultural center or historic city of Yogyakarta, where he will go to the Prambanan Temple complex, where India is planning to work with Indonesia, which is, by the way, a World Heritage Site designated by UNESCO. So India and Indonesia will be collaborating on the conservation work there.
0: The Secretary East said during the second leg of his visit to Australia, Mr. Modi will participate in the third India-Australia annual summit in Melbourne.
3: In Melbourne, the Prime Minister will participate in the third India-Australia annual summit process. The conversations will also cover emerging areas of our bilateral relations, in particular the critical minerals, the cyber security domain, supply chain resilience, emerging technologies and so on.
0: On the third and last leg of his three-nation visit, Mr. Modi will be in New Zealand from 10th to 11th of July. This is Akashvani giving you the news. For quick news updates round the clock, follow us on our X handle at AIR News Alerts. And for details of stories and more, log on to our website www.

0: www.newsonair.gov.in and download News on AIR app. Prime Minister Modi will visit Rajasthan and Gujarat tomorrow. In Rajasthan, the Prime Minister will inaugurate the terminal building of Jodhpur Airport and launch the modified Uran scheme in Jodhpur. Thereafter, he will travel to Balotra to dedicate, inaugurate and lay the foundation stone for development projects worth approximately 1.06 lakh crore rupees in petrochemicals, urban transport, renewable energy and power transmission. During Gujarat visit tomorrow, in a major boost to the India Semiconductor Mission, the Prime Minister will inaugurate the CG semi-outsourced semiconductor assembly and test facility at Sanand. The Defence Acquisition Council has approved capital acquisition proposals worth 52,000 crore rupees to enhance combat readiness of defence forces. Our correspondent gives us the details.
1: The proposals approved under the chairmanship of Defence Minister Rajnath Singh will enhance the combat capabilities of the Army, Navy and the Air Force. The approval has been given for the procurement of anti-unmanned aerial vehicles, electronic warfare system Akash Tarang for the Indian Army to provide effective anti-UAV protection to the Army formations. The Council has also approved procurement of man-portable anti-tank guided missile systems, medium-range surface-to-air missile weapon system and jet-based kamikaze drone system. For the Indian Navy, the approval was given for the procurement of multi-influence ground mine, naval shipborne unmanned aerial system and the setting up of land-based testing facility for electric propulsion system. For the Indian Air Force, the approval was accorded for the procurement of fixed-wing based high-altitude pseudo-satellite with Dipendra Kumar, Suparna Saikya, Akashwani News, Delhi.
0: Union Home Minister Amit Shah and Agriculture and Farmers Welfare Minister Shivraj Singh Chauhan today reviewed the situation regarding below normal rainfall and its impact in certain parts of the country due to El Nino. During the meeting, Mr. Shah said that the government is continuously monitoring the situation regarding below normal rainfall and potential drought conditions in certain parts of the country due to El Nino. He directed the Ministry of Agriculture and all related ministries to remain vigilant and coordinate with state governments to advise farmers on the appropriate crops to sow. Mr. Chauhan has directed the constitution of a high-level expert committee under the Indian Council of Agricultural Research to examine the challenges being faced by Totapuri mango growers in Andhra Pradesh. The decision follows the Union Minister's recent visit to Andhra Pradesh, during which farmers informed him decline in the prices of mango variety, which is cultivated extensively for the processing industry. Ministry of Panchayati Raj organized a national workshop of state Panchayati Raj ministers in New Delhi today to deliberate on the recommendations of the 16th Finance Commission. Talking to the media, Union Minister of Panchayati Raj, Rajiv Ranjan Singh, said, the 16th Finance Commission has proposed 80% basic grants for panchayats and 20% performance-based grants. The ministry said that 2.76 lakh rural local bodies are covered under the recommendations of the 16th Finance Commission. Electronics and IT Minister Ashwini Vaishnav has directed ministry officials to summon Meta on the matter of Instagram ads promoting child sexual abuse material in India. The ministry will seek explanation from Meta on the issue. Earlier today, a team from Meta met Ministry of Electronics and IT officials following the notice summoning them on the issue of rollout of the usernames feature on WhatsApp in India. Sources said ministry officials sensitized them about the government's concern relating to the feature. They said as the timeline for furnishing the detailed explanation on the usernames feature is for 3 days, Meta will submit their final reply as per the schedule. The Ministry of Information and Broadcasting has directed the Broadcast Audience Research Council to stop publishing television ratings across both news and non-news genres until its license is renewed under the Television Ratings Policy 2026. The government has ordered the removal of the BAT BMS, Epoch I Iron and Losogy apps from the Google Play Store and Apple App Store over security concerns. The action followed after allegations that the applications were being used to remotely disable e-vehicles, including e-rickshaws. Ukrainian President Volodymyr Zelensky today called for protection of Ukraine's skies following the overnight Russian strikes at various parts of the country. 30 people were reportedly killed and around 100 injured in these strikes. In a social media post, the Ukrainian president shared visuals of the aftermath of the Russian strikes in the capital city of Kyiv as emerged.

0: Emergency and rescue operations are underway. Mr. Zelensky accused Russia of committing a war crime. Russia's defense ministry said in a statement that the bombardment was in response to Ukraine's long-range strikes on its civilian infrastructure. France has reported a sharp rise in deaths during the hottest week of last month's record-breaking heat wave. According to Public Health France, nearly 9,000 deaths were recorded between June 22nd and 28th, about 29% higher than the previous week, indicating at least 2,000 additional deaths. The agency said the figures remain incomplete and the final toll is expected to be higher. Authorities reported significant increases in deaths at private homes, hospitals and care homes, with the Paris region recording the steepest rise. Back home, the southwest monsoon has further advanced into some more parts of Gujarat, Rajasthan and Haryana and remaining parts of Madhya Pradesh today. The IMD has issued a red alert for heavy to very heavy rainfall with isolated extremely heavy rainfall over Gujarat, Konkan, Goa, Madhya Maharashtra, Odisha and West Madhya Pradesh for tomorrow. Meanwhile, heavy rain continued in several parts of Maharashtra today, affecting normal life and disrupting road connectivity in many districts. More from our Mumbai correspondent.
1: Today, several parts of Maharashtra received rainfall, with coastal areas seeing highest amount of rains. Water level rose in rivers of districts of Raigad, Ratnagiri, Sindhudurg and also in Kolhapur. According to IMD, rainfall is expected to intensify in the state from tomorrow till 7th July. Heavy to very heavy rain is likely at several places, while isolated areas over Konkan and the adjoining Ghat regions of Maharashtra may receive extremely heavy rain. Thunderstorms are also likely over parts of Madhya Maharashtra, Marathwada and Vidarbha. The IMD has advised fishermen not to venture into the sea till July 7th due to winds and rough sea conditions. Sangeeta Godbole, Akashwani News, Mumbai.
0: On to sports. In the FIFA World Cup, Australia will take on Egypt in a round of 32 match at Arlington in US tonight. In other round of 32 matches, Argentina will face Cabo Verde at Miami Gardens, while Colombia will clash with Ghana at Kansas City Stadium tomorrow morning. In the Wimbledon Tennis Championships, American Jessica Pegula and Naomi Osaka of Japan have reached the round of 16 in women's singles. Osaka defeated Daria Kasatkina 6-1, 6-3 in just 65 minutes in round of 32 match. Jessica dominated Spain's Buzas Maniero in a 6-1, 6-3 victory. In men's singles, third round of matches, world number one Jannik Sinner is currently facing US player Jensen Brooksby, while Daniil Medvedev is taking on Jan Lennard Struff of Germany. In another third round fixture, Serbian Novak Djokovic is taking on Arthur Rinkernesh of France. Benchmark domestic equity indices ended with modest gains today, extending their rising streak for the third straight session. The Sensex rose 262 points to close at 77,764. And now, before we end the bulletin, the headlines once again. Government says Indus Waters Treaty remains suspended. Pakistan must renounce support to cross-border terrorism. India on track to achieve $1 trillion export target this year, says Commerce Minister Piyush Goyal. Prime Minister Narendra Modi to visit Indonesia, Australia and New Zealand on a six-day tour beginning Monday. Defence Acquisition Council clears procurement proposals worth 52,000 crore rupees to enhance combat readiness. Government to seek explanation from Meta on Instagram ads promoting child sexual abuse. France reports nearly 9,000 deaths during record-breaking heat wave last week. And in FIFA World Cup, Australia to take on Egypt in a round of 32 match at Arlington in US tonight. That is all in the news at 9. Good night.

Well, the time in the studio is 9:15 and 32 seconds, and it's time for the Western music section, which starts with Friday Fiesta. So stay tuned.

Well, the week is finally done and the mood is set, and it's time to turn the music up. Hello, everyone. This is your RJ Kiara, and you're tuned into Friday Fiesta on FM Rainbow 105.4 megahertz from Akashvani Panji. Well, for the next hour, let's leave all the week's stress behind, Celebrate the little victories and step into the weekend with songs that'll keep your feet tapping and your spirits soaring. And what better way to kick off our fiesta than with a song that perfectly captures that wet vibe tonight? Well, here's the Black Eyed Peas with I Got a Feeling, because tonight's gonna be a good night.

Well, what a fantastic way to kick off our Friday fiesta. Well, I hope that song has already got you smiling and maybe even dancing along, because tonight is all about good vibes, happy hearts, and celebrating the weekend that's finally here. And if there's one song that captures that joyful, carefree Friday mood perfectly, it's this next one from the movie Trolls. Here's the ever energetic Justin Timberlake with a track that's practically impossible to sit still to. So turn it up and let the rhythm take over. Here's Can't Stop the Feeling by Justin Timberlake.

got this feeling in my body. Now, if you weren't tapping your feet by then, I do not know what will do the trick. Well, that's the magic of music. It can

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And speaking of celebrations, let's keep this party rolling with a song that's pure energy from start to finish. Get ready to clap along, sing along, and maybe show off a few dance moves. Well, here's Mark Ronson featuring Bruno Mars with the irresistible Uptown Funk on Friday Fiesta with me, RJ Kiara, on 105.4 MHz FM Rainbow.

Phew. I mean, that kind of song and instantly turns any place into a dance floor. Well, Bruno Mars and Mark Ronson certainly know how to bring the funk and keep the Friday energy soaring high. And from one feel-good anthem to another, well, let's keep our feet off the ground and our spirits sky high. Well, this next track is all about good vibes, catchy beats, and feeling like you're floating into the weekend. Here's Dua Lipa with Levitating, only on Friday Fiesta with me, Kiara.

Well, Dua Lipa there with the levitating, and honestly, that's exactly how Friday evenings should feel. Light, carefree, and full of possibilities, not responsibilities. Well, you know, there's something magical about Fridays. Some of us are planning a movie night, while some others are catching up with friends over dinners. And some of you are probably just looking forward to sleeping in tomorrow. Well, and then there are those, the football fans, who are setting alarms, checking match schedules, and getting ready for another night of nail-biting action. Well, the FIFA World Cup.

is right in the middle of its knockout stage, and every match now is a do or die. Well, today wraps up the round of 32 with some fascinating fixtures. Well, Australia take on Egypt, defending champions Argentina face Cape Verde, and Colombia go up against Ghana. With the winners moving on to the round of 16, the drama is only getting bigger as the road to the final narrows. Well, and that's the beauty of football, isn't it? 90 minutes where anything can happen. One goal, one save, one moment of brilliance can become a part of the sporting history. Whether you're cheering for Argentina and hoping to see more magic from Lionel Messi, backing the underdogs, or simply watching as a neutral fan like me, well, the World Cup has a way of bringing the entire world together. So whether your Friday night plan involves football, friends, food, or simply some well-deserved me time, I'm glad you're spending a little part of it right here with me. And now, let's get back to the music with a song that's all about having good time and making memories. Here's Cake by the Ocean by TNCE.

And that was Cake by the Ocean. Fun, playful, and impossible not to groove to. I hope your Friday evening is shaping up just as nicely, whether you're on a drive, relaxing at home, or spending time with your favorite people. Well, now here's a little Friday reminder. Leave the stress of the week behind, the emails can wait, and worries can take a break. And tonight is all about good vibes and great music. So if there's anything bothering you, do what this song suggests and just shake it off. Here's Shake It Off by Taylor Swift.

That was Taylor Swift reminding us that sometimes the best thing you can do is let go. Smile a little and dance your worries away. After all, Friday's for fresh energy and happy moments. And speaking of dancing, here's a song that took the world by storm and its catchy beat and unique vocals. Whether you've heard it once or

Well, that was Dance Monkey by Tones and I, a song that's traveled across playlists, parties, road trips, and radio stations around the globe. It's amazing how certain songs become little time capsules. You hear them and instantly remember a particular phase of your life, a group of friends, or a fun memory. Well, this music has this wonderful ability to connect us. Even though we're all spending our Friday evenings differently, right now we're sharing the same songs, the same good vibes. Some of you might be preparing for the weekend ahead, some are winding down after a busy week, and some may simply be enjoying the quiet evening with a cup of tea. Whatever your Friday looks like, well, here's a gentle reminder to find a reason to smile and celebrate the little things in life. Because sometimes happiness isn't in the big moments. It's in these simple pauses when your favorite song comes on and everything feels just right. And speaking of good feeling, here's a song that's basically happiness in musical form. Get ready to clap along and turn that smile up a notch. Here's Happy by Pharrell Williams, right here on Friday Fiesta on 105.4 MHz FM Rainbow.

If that song didn't put a smile on your face, I do not know what will. Pharrell Williams with Happy, a reminder that sometimes all we need is a good beat and a positive vibe to brighten our day. Now, changing the gears just a tad bit, but keeping the energy high, here's a song with an irresistible rhythm that had everyone singing along and recreating dance challenges too. This is Blinding Lights by The Weeknd coming up next.

interviews in Hindi, and the time in the studio is 10:05 and 32 seconds, and it's time for the next show in the English segment, that is the RJ's Choice. So stay tuned.

Hello, beautiful people, and a very warm welcome to RJ's Choice on FM Rainbow 105.4 megahertz. I'm your host, RJ Kiara, and for the next hour, we're going to let music take the lead. You know, every one of us has that special playlist, songs that remind us of a road trip with friends, a rainy evening by the window, a evening celebration with family, or even a quiet moment when we simply needed a little company.

Well, music has this incredible way of becoming a part of our memories and emotions. Sometimes it lifts our spirits, sometimes it comforts us, and sometimes it brings back moments we thought we'd forgotten. And that's exactly what RJ's Choice is all about. This is my hand-picked collection of songs that I keep coming back to. Tracks that make me smile, sing along, reflect, and maybe simply enjoy the moment sometimes. And I hope that by the end of this hour, a few of these songs find a special place in your playlist too. So, wherever you're listening from, whether you're relaxing at home, driving back after a long, long day, studying late, or just looking for some good company, thank you for choosing to spend this time with me. Sit back, get comfortable, and let the music weave its magic. And what better way to begin than with a song that reminds us that life's best moments are often the ones spent with good company and great memories. Here's Good Time by Owl City and Carly Rae Jepsen on RJ's Choice with me, RJ Kiara, on FM Rainbow 105.4.

That was Good Time by Owl City and Carly Rae Jepsen. A song that's like an instant mood booster. Don't you agree? Whether it's an unplanned road trip, a late night chat,

friends, or simply a moment when everything feels right, this track reminds us to enjoy the little joys that come our way. And speaking of moments and memories, our next two songs beautifully capture different shades of life and love. The first is a reflective number that reminds us how quickly life moves and how important it is to cherish the present. Following that is an upbeat anthem about moving forward with confidence and embracing new beginnings. So keep the volume right where it is and let the music flow. First up is As It Was by Harry Styles, followed by Don't Start Now by Dua Lipa. Right here on RJ's Choice with me, RJ Kiara, only on FM Rainbow 105.4 megahertz.

That was As It Was by Harry Styles, followed by Don't Start Now by Dua Lipa. Two songs with completely different moods, but one common message. Life keeps moving, and so do we. You know, that's one of the things I love most about music. One song can make you pause and think about where you are in life, while the very next one can make you get up, smile, and embrace what's ahead. It's a beautiful reminder that every day brings a new page, a new opportunity, and a chance to create new memories. And speaking of bright feel-good moments, here's a song that feels like pure sunshine and positivity. So wherever you are right now, let this one add a little extra warmth to your evening. Here's Walking on Sunshine by Katrina and the Waves.

I'm walking on sunshine and it feels good. Some songs don't just play, they brighten the room. It's the kind of track that instantly puts a smile on your face and makes everything seem a little lighter. You know, we often wait for big occasions to celebrate, but happiness can be found in the simplest of moments. A hot cup of tea on a rainy day. An unexpected message from a friend you hold so dear, a beautiful sunset along the beach, or even a favorite song playing on the radio at just the right time. And since RJ's choice is all about songs that stay with us, here's a track that reminds us to dream big and appreciate the journey along the way. Even when life doesn't go exactly as we planned. Coming up next is Counting Stars by OneRepublic.

That was Counting Stars by One Republic. A song that all about dreams and choices and looking beyond the obvious. And speaking of dreams, football fans around the world are living theirs right now because FIFA World Cup knockout stage is in full swing. One of tonight's most talked about fixtures is Argentina taking on Cape Verde. All eyes, of course, are on Argentina as they look to continue their campaign and move one step closer to the round of 16. But that's the beauty of the World Cup. Every underdog arrives believing that they can create history. It's also been a tournament full of surprises already. Teams like Morocco and Paraguay have battled their way through, proving that in football, passion and determination can be just as important as big names and rankings. Now, from the excitement of the football field, let's move into a couple of songs that are all about memories and emotions. First up is Photograph by Ed Sheeran, a beautiful reminder that some moments live forever in our hearts. And after that, stay with me for the soulful Someone You Loved by Lewis Capaldi.

You just heard Photograph by Ed Sheeran and Someone You Loved by Lewis Capaldi, two songs that have touched millions of hearts around the globe. You know, there's something special about artists like Ed Sheeran and Lewis Capaldi. They have this incredible ability to take simple emotions like love, memories, heartbreak, and longing and turn them into songs that feel deeply personal to every listener. Ed Sheeran often says that many of his songs are inspired by real-life moments and people, which is probably why his music feels so personal, so genuine. And Lewis Capaldi, with his soulful voice and honest lyrics, has a way of making listeners feel every word he sings. Perhaps that's why these songs have become favorites across generations. We may come from different places and lead different lives, but music reminds us that emotions are universal. And speaking of artists who know how to create music that lifts your spirits and fills you with wonder, coming up next is a band that's given us some truly unforgettable anthems. Here's A Sky Full of Stars by Coldplay.

That was Sky Full of Stars by Coldplay, and what a beautiful blend of emotion and energy that song is. One of the things I admire about Coldplay is their ability to create music that feels intimate and grand at the same time. Whether it's a quiet evening with headphones or a stadium full of people singing together, their songs have a way of bringing people closer. And that's the magic of great artists. They create songs that become a part of our lives. Some tracks remind us of people we love. Some inspire us to dream bigger. And some simply make us appreciate the moment we are in. Well, coming up next are two songs from artists who have mastered that connection with the listeners. First is a song that celebrates love in its purest form and has become a favorite at weddings and special moments everywhere. Perfect by Ed Sheeran. And right after that, stay tuned for another uplifting anthem by Coldplay, Adventure of a Lifetime. A song that encourages us to embrace life with joy and curiosity. But first, Perfect by Ed Sheeran.

Well, you just heard Perfect by Ed Sheeran, followed by Adventure of a Lifetime by Coldplay. Two songs that, in their own ways, celebrate life's beautiful moments. You know, Ed Sheeran has often spoken about writing songs that feels like conversations. Sorry. And that's exactly what Perfect feels like. A simple, heartfelt story set to music. And then there's Coldplay, a band that never fails to inspire a sense of wonder. Their music has this incredible ability to make you want to sing along. Take a deep breath and appreciate the journey you're on. Perhaps that's why these artists continue to connect with millions of listeners across the world. They remind us that music isn't just something we hear, it is something we feel, remember, and carry with us. And now, staying with songs that inspire us to live fully and make memories that last a lifetime, here's a track from an artist who's believed that life is an adventure meant to be embraced. Coming up next is The Nights by Avicii.

And just like that, we've reached the end of today's edition of RJ's Choice. I hope these songs brought back a few memories, introduced you to some new favorites, and made your time with me a little brighter. Thank you for joining me, RJ Kiara, on this musical journey. Remember, life moves quickly, so hold on to the little moments, the conversations, the laughter, the people you love, and of course, the songs that become the soundtrack to your memories. I'm signing off for now, but the music continues right here on FM Rainbow 105.4 MHz, so stay tuned for more wonderful programs and great songs. And to close today's edition of RJ's Choice, here's a song that's all about cherishing memories and the people who shape our lives. 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

Those were the news headlines in English. Well, the time in the studio is 11:05 and 32 seconds, and it's time for the last show of today, that is the late hour. So stay tuned.

A very good evening and welcome to the late hour right here on FM Rainbow 105.4 megahertz. I'm RJ Kiara, and as the day slowly winds down and the world becomes a little quieter, this is your space to pause, breathe, and simply be. The late hours have a charm of their own. It's when the rush settles, the conversations become softer, and our thoughts wander to memories, dreams, and moments we may have overlooked during the day. Whether you're relaxing at home, finishing up some work, enjoying a peaceful drive, or simply laying back and looking out the window, I hope you'll allow these songs to keep you company. For the next hour, I've put together a collection of soft melodies, songs that soothe the mind, warm the heart,

and make the night feel a little more special. So dim the lights, get comfortable, and let the music gently take over. And what better way to begin than with a song that feels like a quiet embrace that reminds us to appreciate the beauty around us? Here's Yellow by Coldplay on the Late Hour with me, RJ Kiara, only on FM Rainbow 105.4 MHz.

as a song that came together almost by accident, and yet it went on to become one of Coldplay's most loved tracks around the world. As the night grows quieter and perhaps the perfect time for songs that feel like conversations, gentle melodies, and heartfelt lyrics that stay with us long after they have ended. Coming up next are two such lovely songs. First is a beautifully written ballad by James Arthur that celebrates finding someone worth holding on to. And after that, stay with me for a timeless love song by John Legend, a song inspired by his wife and cherished by listeners everywhere. Here's Say You Won't Let Go by James Arthur, followed by All of Me by John Legend, on The Late Hour with me, Kiara.

That was Yellow by Coldplay, a song that's simple, sincere, and proof that sometimes the most beautiful songs are the ones that say the most with the fewest words. Chris Martin once described Yellow.

You just heard Say You Won't Let Go by James Arthur and All of Me by John Legend. Two songs that beautifully capture love in its simplest and most honest form. You know, both these artists have a wonderful way of turning personal stories into songs that feel universal. James Arthur's raw, heartfelt style and John Legend's soulful voice remind us that the most meaningful songs are often the ones that come straight from the heart. And that's what late-night music is all about, isn't it? No rush, no noise, just melodies that give us a chance to slow down.

reflect and feel every single word. Coming up next is a song that has comforted listeners around the world with its message of hope and healing. Here's Fix You by Coldplay, coming up next.

That was Fix You by Coldplay, one of those rare songs that feels like a warm hug in a musical form. Interestingly, Chris Martin wrote this song to comfort someone he loved during a difficult time, and perhaps that's why it resonates so deeply with so many listeners. Sometimes all we need is a reminder that it's okay to not have all the answers and that healing takes time. As the night grows quieter, and let's stay with songs that are gentle, reflective, and perfect companions for these late hours. Coming up next are three beautiful melodies. First is Let Her Go by Passenger, a song that reminds us how often we realize the value of something only after it's gone. Something that is... Following that is When I Was Your Man by Bruno Mars, a heartfelt ballad of love and regret. And then we'll drift into a timeless romance of A Thousand Years by Christina Perri, a song that has become synonymous to enduring love. So settle in, take a deep breath, and let these melodies keep you company.

Well, you just heard Let Her Go by Passenger, followed by When I Was Your Man by Bruno Mars, and A Thousand Years by Christina Perri. Three songs that, in different ways, speak about love, memories, and the people who leave a lasting imprint on our hearts. You know, one of the most beautiful things about music is that it often arrives exactly when we need it. Some songs comfort us, some help us heal, and some gently remind us to keep believing in our

ourselves in love and in brighter days ahead. And that's where our next artist comes in. Jason Mraz has always been known for his warm, uplifting songwriting and his ability to find hope even in difficult moments. His music feels like a reassuring conversation with an old friend. Coming up next is a song about patience, commitment, and standing by what truly matters. Here's I Won't Give Up by Jason Mraz on The Late Hour with me, RJ Kiara, only on FM Rainbow 105.4 MHz.

Well, I Won't Give Up by Jason Mraz, a song that reminds us that some things in life are worth patience, effort, and a little faith.

we spend so much of our time preparing for the week ahead. We make to-do lists, set alarms, plan meetings, and think about responsibilities. But how often do we prepare ourselves for joy? The weekend is just around the corner, and maybe it's worth making a different kind of plan. Plan to sleep a little longer.

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The sound of raindrops outside, a warm cup of tea or coffee in hand, your favorite comfort food, and nowhere in particular to be. 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They're important too. They help us recharge, connect, and return to the week ahead feeling a little lighter and a whole lot happier. And speaking of reflection and emotions, well, here's a song that has touched millions with its honesty and beautiful simplicity. This is Someone Like You by Adele, right here on The Late Hour with me, RJ Kiara, on FM Rainbow 105.4 MHz, Akashvani Panji.

Well, that was Someone Like You by Adele, a song that proves that sometimes the simplest lyrics carry the deepest emotions. As the night grows quieter and the rain continues to set the mood, here's a song that's like a heartfelt promise set in music, originally recorded by Bob Dylan and beautifully reinterpreted by Garth Brooks. It's a timeless reminder of love, comfort, and being there for someone through every season of life. 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

just like that, we've reached the end of today's edition of The Late Hour. I hope these soft melodies brought you a sense of calm, gave you a chance to slow down, and made your night a little more peaceful. Thank you for spending this wonderful time and the quiet hour, or let's say the late hour, with me, RJ Kiara, on FM Rainbow 105.4 MHz. As you head into the weekend, may you find the time to rest, enjoy, and create moments that make you smile.

I'm signing off for now, but before I go, I've got one final piece saved for you. Sometimes words aren't necessary, and music alone can say everything we're feeling. 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River Flows in You by Yiruma. 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